Classic XLFM 96.1 at the end of another week, and it's about to be a long weekend as well. It's pretty fun, and with the weather, not nearly as fun. Cloudy in parts, showering in others. Tomorrow looking to be a wet one as well. Cloudy, overcast and wet for your Sunday. Monday, partly cloudy with isolated showers. So hopefully it just doesn't rain too much too often where you are. But also, when we return next week and all throughout today still, there's still plenty more chances today. Burjo's beat the Bowser. More chances to win some free fuel monies thanks to Snowy Monero Carpentry and Construction Group. 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On the way, Pat Benatar is going to sing a song.

0: Forever Classic Nights. Aaron Chilcott here as we flip the switch into weekend mode. And well done to everyone across town who managed to win some free petrol playing Virgo's Beat the Bowser. Every little bit helps at the moment, especially as the bills start coming in towards the silly season. We'll bring it back again at some stage, Virgo's Beat the Bowser. Best kept away from open flames, of course. Otherwise, you'd end up with a blaze that's not so glorious. Bon Jovi.
1: Wake up. Got an old coat for a pillow, and the earth was last night's bed.

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And right now, some U2. 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